know if you could hear me, you would say, there are always two sides of the story. You're so right. Here's mine. I cannot live without you.

Would you cry if you saw me crying? And would you save my soul tonight? Would you tremble if I touched your lips? Or would you laugh

when the sun goes down and the night moves on, the time is right to enjoy yourself.

a masterpiece. Oh my, my, oh my, my love. I take one look at you, you're taking me out.